Lodestar 825. What's up? How you guys doing tonight? Chad Tyson checking in to Rock the Next here on a Friday night. Finally made it heading into the holiday weekend. Welcome. Busy show on tap tonight, man. A lot to get to, including a ton of great music. Let's keep that rocking right now. Pearl Jam. There's Black. Lodestar.

Rush's 50-something tour getting fired up on June 7th. Yeah, real close to that show, one out in California. And, of course, we got four shows here in the Metroplex at Dickies Arena next month. They're all sold out. Scalpers and bots, man. I'm sure the closer we get to the shows, the more the ticket prices are going to start dropping on the secondary market, like an hour or two prior. I would wait as long as you can if you want to go, just so they have to drop those prices, man. It's Lone Star, Cream, is White Room.

The racing world stunned by the death of Kyle Busch. Got word about that yesterday. He's gone at the age of 41. Of course, they're running the Coca-Cola 600 this weekend. Cup Series is in Charlotte. He was supposed to run that race. I'm sure they'll have a really nice tribute lined up before they drop the green flag on Sunday. Yeah, sad news. It's Lone Star.

Hey, heads up on this. The FIFA Fan Fest tickets are now available to secure over at DallasFWC26.com. I'm glad they made that an easy website to remember. Just Google FIFA Fan Fest Dallas. It'll pull the details in. You can claim your free tickets this weekend with Lone Star. Alice Cooper now is back to the Shut Up Rock tonight.

Flea from the Chili Peppers got a show in the Netherlands tonight. You know who else is over there? Sublime. Different venues. Just wonder if they'll get together after the shows tonight, hang out. And the shows are probably already done with the time difference. Chad Tyson hanging out. The Eagles on Lodestar.

0: used to be.
1: Stone Temple Pilots out with Godsmack on the Rise of Rock World tour this summer. And we actually have a stop on that here in the Metroplex next week. It's rolling in Wednesday night, May 27th. 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The concert calendar.

This year's supposed to be a mild season. We'll see. I hope they don't jinx it by saying that, man. Of course, that gets rolled on June 1st. Slow start on the weekend. Machine Head from Bushrock and things on a Friday night.

Living Color was supposed to head out with the Psychedelic Furs on a tour this year, spring and summer run, but they got canceled because of a illness within the Psychedelic Furs. So lots of well wishes going out there, man. Chad Tyson hanging out tonight here on Lodestar Free.

Jed Tyson. Shout out to Jason. Hit me up tonight over the Talk Back mic on iHeartRadio with Lodestar. They're road tripping from Fort Worth to, you guys going to Michigan? Yeah, safe travels once you get out of the coverage area here in the Metroplex. Pull us up on iHeart. Keep rocking out. Get your Three Doors Down right now. Safe travels. Lodestar on the weekend. Kryptonite.

next week, we got something we're going to be giving away here on Lodestar called the Summer Concert Pass. And it kind of sounds like what it is, but I'll give you the details on what shows. Just past 11 tonight here on Lodestar. Blue Oyster Cult now as we're back to the shut-up right for your holiday weekend.

That new Mandalorian and Grogu movie out in theaters this weekend, and they're expecting that to rake in the cash, like to the tune of $80 million, which kind of seems low for a big summer blockbuster like that. But, you know what? It is low because I didn't put the overseas money in. So, yeah, math is hard this late. $160 million projection. Slow start.

0: Lodestone 825, Chad Tyson. I mentioned the summer concert pass last hour. We're going to start giving those away next week, afternoons with Jeff K. here on Lodestone. The shows included are the Black Crowes, Lynyrd Skynyrd, and Guns N' Roses. It's a pretty good pass right there. 4:40 on Monday. I guess I'm not the only one working on Monday. Jeff K. will have your first chance to win one of those during that hour commercial free. So, is that a reminder? 4:40 Monday. Keep an ear out. Like, get your summer concert pass right here on Lodestar.
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A lot of people road tripping this weekend. If you're one of them, thanks for having us on the iHeartRadio app and rocking out wherever you're headed. And, of course, gas prices, not cheap at all, man. They're actually double as far as the national average compared to last Memorial Day. Slow and start.

let's see here. One, two, the fifth rudest day to have a wedding. You going to a wedding this weekend? I would consider the entire weekend rude to have a wedding, but yeah, people do, I guess. 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That would be Christmas. It's Lone Star Zeppelin.

0: Mark Chad Tyson. This day in 1980, we got Pac-Man. I got released this day in 80. I played that a lot back in the day at my friend's house because my dad decided we needed an Intellivision instead of an Atari. Worst gaming system ever. That little controller, you know, like the with the paddles on, the thumb paddles. I wake up in cold sweat sometimes having nightmares about it. I'm joking. I've since forgiven my dad for that, but we were the Intellivision house back in the day. Nobody wanted to come play Intellivision. It's Lone Star. 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
1: So, what's the matter, Dave?
2: Oh, it's this rash, Monica. It's really starting to bug me. I mean, look at this.
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2: It starts here by the top of my leg and then...
1: It's a coffee shop, Dave. 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
2: It goes around under my cheeks there and then right up the...
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2: You see all these red blotches, right?
1: As does the lovely retired couple behind you.
2: Oh, I need to get this looked at, Monica, before...
1: Dave.
2: Oh, and the itching! My goodness!
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21: A mix of sun and clouds today with a high of 86. Partly cloudy tonight, a slight chance of a thunderstorm. Overnight, we'll see a low around 67. Mostly cloudy tomorrow, a high of 81.
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2: From the Talk Radio 1190 Weather Center.
3: A mix of sun and clouds today with a high of 86. Partly cloudy tonight, a slight chance of a thunderstorm. Overnight, we'll see a low around 67. Mostly cloudy tomorrow, a high of 81.
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28: From the Top Radio 1190 Weather Center.
29: A mix of sun and clouds today with a high of 86. Partly cloudy tonight. A slight chance of a thunderstorm overnight. We'll see a low around 67. Mostly cloudy tomorrow. A high of 81.
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34: A mix of sun and clouds today with a high of 86. Partly cloudy tonight. A slight chance of a thunderstorm overnight. We'll see a low around 67. Mostly cloudy tomorrow. A high of 81.
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30: Today's forecast calls for considerable cloudiness, a chance of thunderstorms, and a high of 84, low tonight 68, high Sunday 87.
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3: Today's forecast calls for considerable cloudiness, a chance of thunderstorms at a high of 84, low tonight 68, high Sunday 87.
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Well, if you stayed up late last night, you were not rewarded by our Texas Rangers as they dropped their series opener against the Angels in Anaheim 9-6. 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

0: concert pass. What is that? Well, that's a pair of tickets to three of our biggest shows this year, including the Black Crowes, Lynyrd Skynyrd with Foreigner, and Guns N' Roses. Your first shot to win happens Monday afternoon at 4:40. And if you stick around, we'll hear from one of those bands I just mentioned next.
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14: Today's forecast calls for considerable cloudiness, a chance of thunderstorms at a high of 84, low tonight 68, high Sunday 87.
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Rocking the Weekend on Lone Star 92.5. It's Jeff Kay, and David Gilmour of Pink Floyd took to social media yesterday to announce the passing of his dear friend and longtime bandmate, Pink Floyd saxophonist Dick Perry, who died at the age of 83. Perry can be heard on Pink Floyd classics like Us and Them and this one. Check out the sax solo in Money.

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Hearing that AC/DC song reminds me, season 3 of the Dallas Cowboys Cheerleaders Netflix series, America's Sweethearts, premieres Wednesday, June 16th. 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

0: Yesterday was the final day of classes for many school districts across the Metroplex, though I think a few still have a couple of days of class left next week, though I'm sure the kids have already mailed it in. And here at Lone Star 92.5, we've been congratulating all our $5,000 winners in iHeartRadio's Thank a Teacher, powered by Donors Choose, including Michelle Kelly of Mesquite High School. 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
7: Today's forecast calls for considerable cloudiness, a chance of thunderstorms at a high of 84, low tonight 68. High Sunday, 87.
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might not have made the TV broadcast a week ago tonight, but they did put it up on social media this week. 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
18: On the diamond, the Rangers fall to the Angels in their series opener. Halo set the turn early with a four-run first inning. Game two tonight. WNBA, the Dallas Wings fall to Atlanta. 110th running of the Indy 500 tomorrow from Indianapolis Motor Speedway. In the NBA, Thunder top the Spurs. They take a 2-1 lead in the Western Conference Finals. On the ice, Golden Knights beat Colorado. They're up 2-0 in the West Finals. I'm Trey Bender.
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Well, if you are hitting the road this Memorial Day weekend, you are not alone. AAA says we could see record travel as more than 45 million Americans will travel at least 50 miles from home between today and Monday. Remember, you can take Lone Star 92.5 along with you no matter where you go with the free iHeartRadio app.

Are you ready for a Hollywood movie about Green Day? Sort of. Three high school friends embark on a chaotic cross-country road trip, mistakenly believing their fledgling band is scheduled to open for Green Day on New Year's Eve. Nimrods hits theaters August 14th.

0: Lone Star 92.5, your official radio home for the NASCAR Cup Series, where NASCAR officials say, yes, the Coca-Cola 600 is going to go on as scheduled tomorrow, even in the wake of the untimely death of Kyle Busch. 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
20: Your Saturday forecast calls for a mix of sunshine and clouds and a high near 85. Tonight, a few clouds and a low of 67.
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Rocking the Metroplex on Lone Star 92.5. It's Jeff Kay, and as we get closer to the matches at AT&T Stadium for the World Cup, we're now learning that FIFA plans to use blackout curtains to stop the stadium's notorious sun glare. I wonder if Jerry Jones is taking notes.

0: Born, raised, and rocked in Texas on Lone Star 92.5, where, hey, we get it. Concert tickets are expensive. That's why we try to hook you up with as many shows as we can for free. And if you hang out with me, Jeff K, next week, I've got your chance to score a Lone Star Summer Concert Pass, which is a pair of tickets to three of our biggest shows this year, the Black Crows, Guns N' Roses, and Lynyrd Skynyrd with Foreigner. Your first shot to win happens Monday afternoon. Yes, Memorial Day Monday. I will be here and on the air, so don't miss that Monday afternoon at 4:40.
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34: Your Saturday forecast calls for a mix of sunshine and clouds and a high near 85. Tonight, a few clouds and a low of 67.
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Well, now we can take on whatever this Saturday throws our way. Now that we've heard Eye of the Tiger on Lone Star 92.5, even if it is another recall, this time the National Highway Transportation Safety Administration says the recall affects certain Honda Prologues and Acura ZDXs, an issue with their rear view camera that could cause the image to be distorted or blank when backing up. Not great.

Well, if you stayed up late to watch the Texas Rangers last night, you were not rewarded as the Rangers dropped their series opener to the Angels in Anaheim by a score of 9-6. Both teams are back at it again tonight. Same start time, 9:05 first pitch. Here's Pearl Jam on Lone Star 92.5.

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And you know, there's still time for you to

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9: The NCAA Women's Lacrosse Championship is tomorrow at Northwestern's Martin Stadium. 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So it'll be Wildcats versus Tar Heels at 12 p.m. Eastern on ESPN. 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

Queen had one of the biggest Hollywood biopics of all time, and it looks like Bon Jovi could be the next Lone Star Rockers to do the same. Universal Pictures confirmed a definitive Bon Jovi biopic is officially in the works, focusing on the band's early formation in the New Jersey club scene and their meteoric rise to fame in the 80s and 90s.

0: Born, raised, and rocked in Texas on Lone Star 92.5. It's Jeff Kay, and NASCAR officials say the Coca-Cola 600 will go on as scheduled tomorrow from Charlotte Motor Speedway, even in the wake of the passing of Kyle Busch. Now, the green flag is set to drop tomorrow at 5 p.m. And remember, if you can't be in front of a TV, well, you can listen to it all right here on your official radio home for the NASCAR Cup Series.
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25: Your Saturday forecast calls for a mix of sunshine and clouds and a high near 85. Tonight, a few clouds and a low of 67.
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It's a big day in the Elton John discography, as it was on this day in 1975. Elton released his 9th studio album, Captain Fantastic and the Brown Dirt Cowboy. But let's go back a couple of years prior to 1973's Goodbye Yellow Brick Road for Benny and the Jets on Lone Star 92.5.

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9: Your Saturday forecast calls for a mix of sunshine and clouds and a high near 85. Tonight, a few clouds and a low of 67.
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16: 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Lone Star 92.5. Guaranteed human.

Lone Star 92.5. It's J-Rod. So Jeff K this week has got your chance. I know it's a short week because Memorial Day is Monday. But to see Black Crowes, Guns N' Roses, and these guys. So I would listen starting at 4 o'clock on, you know, maybe Monday, Tuesday, Wednesday, Thursday, and Friday to go ahead and win those tickets with Jeff K on Lone Star 92.5.

0: Lone Star 92.5. 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So, yeah, if you want to get more info on Memorial Day and what's going on around town, go to LoneStar925.com now.
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9: The Rangers look to take two straight, visiting an AL West rival tonight in the Angels with Nathan Eovaldi on the hill. The 3-3 Wings visit the Liberty tomorrow after an 86-69 Friday night loss in Atlanta to the Dream. The Knicks look to take a commanding 3-0 lead on the Cavs in the Eastern Conference Finals in Cleveland tonight. FC Dallas is in Colorado. And NASCAR driver Kyle Busch died from pneumonia that progressed into sepsis, according to a family statement. I'm Bill Herndon.
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0: Lone Star 92.5. It's J-Rod. Coming up, we're going to talk about the worst states for road rage. You would think we'd have it with 35 and 35 West and East and blah, blah, blah. So you're like, okay, I'm upset with traffic, but do we have the worst? For road rage especially. I'll tell you about it coming up on Lone Star 92.5 in minutes.
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8: Your Saturday forecast calls for a mix of sunshine and clouds and a high near 85. Tonight, a few clouds and a low of 67.
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0: Lone Star 92.5. It's J-Rod. So the states with the worst road rage you could ever run into. The top five comes down to Montana. Number four is Arkansas. Three, Colorado. Two, New Mexico. I thought they'd be chill there. And Louisiana tops the list at number one. And I go all the way down to number 10, which is Florida. And no Texas. So how do we not have road rage here?
1: What is that? We carry firearms?
0: Oh, we carry firearms.
1: Never mind.
0: Yeah, that's why you have no road rage.

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26: Your Saturday forecast calls for a mix of sunshine and clouds and a high near 85. Tonight, a few clouds and a low of 67.
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It's J-Rod. Coming up, we got Skid Row, Foo Fighters, and if we got time, which we do, we got all the time in the world for you, the cars will be coming up. 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

0: Lone Star 92.5. It's J-Rod. So if you want to know the states that have the worst road rage ever, the top 10 list is out, and we're not on it. 10 is Florida, 9, Nevada, which, you know, those guys, they drive crazy there. I go to Vegas all the time. It's stupid. Hawaii, yeah, same thing. North Carolina's at 7. 6 is Jersey. Number 1 on the list is Louisiana. There was no Texas on here, so I think this list is biased. We have everything here.
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3: Your Saturday forecast calls for a mix of sunshine and clouds and a high near 85. Tonight, a few clouds and a low of 67.
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In the next 15, we got Alice in Chains coming up, Journey on the way, and that song you asked for with the iHeartRadio app and the talkback mic. Oh, you didn't know you could do that? Well, go there. Do it now, and I'll put that on air coming up soon. You need

0: 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Monday is Memorial Day, so I'm sure Tuesday Jeff K is going to do it. He's got a chance for you to see the Black Crowes, Guns N' Roses, and more. 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
3: Your Saturday forecast calls for a mix of sunshine and clouds and a high near 85. Tonight, a few clouds and a low of 67.
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Lone Star 92.5. It's J-Rod. So, do you know what you actually put in your body when you drink just energy drinks and everything else? You look at the logos and the, like, nutritional information on there, and you're like, what does taurine do again? What's this thing over here I can't pronounce? If you know what you're putting in, you know what you're going to expect. It's going to come out. That came out wrong. But anyway, if you want to find out the things you're sticking in your body and what's good for you and what's bad for you, go to my page at LoneStar925.com under On Air, tap J-Rod. 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It's all right there for you now.